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1: so many of those.

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Laugh now, cry later. 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

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From raps to movies to black is beauty. 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Some fake woke like they don't have any flaws. Some too turnt don't represent any cause. 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The man's opinion. Some people hoping to feel, some hoping to heal. Talking to a profile, hoping it's real. For real.

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0: You just heard the Pope performing Corpus Christi from the album Jazzman Cometh.
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0: driving into all these homes. 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

0: Man Syndicate. 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Johnny and them six gun. 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Let them know I'm under the massive arrow. We'll never be safe, no matter what them I say. Could have been microphone or AK. Me get the rhythm of killing up. Murder them, what them be feeling up. Listen the lyrics and follow the music and murder your head. You better be sure how about it before you test the bad man. Me leg on the matic and put a stop to holler the wicked intention. I got the queen on the telephone. Tell me Johnny the old, I got the phone. She's sending the order, give me my own.
1: License to kill. License to kill. License to kill. License to kill. License to kill. License to kill. License to kill.

John, they got the big guns. 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Tell me you can do no wrong. Mercenaries face a green. Looking for the pot of gold. Johnny and them big guns. Brutalize the motor road. Living a life under the shot of the gun. To never be taught, let it be done. Heroes and outlaws, them all shoot down the next one. No matter what them are telling them, the life of the party for real enough. Stepping alive with a comedy, the murder call is a vacation. The other the times, the more we want, forget to the other, the matter we follow the crime. You get past the rest of them die. Things are rest of my mind. Steam them over the time. The best of the traps, they keep the rats alive. You know the deal, live out the life.

0: 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I hung around. 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

0: That was Stanley Schumacher and the Music Now Ensemble from the album Don't Abandon Your Baby with Slippage.
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7, 4, count 7, 4, 1, 2, 4, 7, 0, 2, 1, 9, 5, 1. 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Count 7, 4. Count 7, 4. End.

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0: having sex with a corpse is clinically called necrophilia. It's considered a mental disorder that can be treated but never cured.
1: This is an act that is viewed as repulsive and offensive. The idea of having sex with a corpse is almost impossible to understand.
2: What they do is they put themselves in a position to get sent to people who can't resist. And this is one form of that.

sex with a corpse is clinically called necrophilia.

make you open the mind to satisfy whatever it is. What they will do is they will put you in a position

And this is one form of that person's circumstance.

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0: That was the Berliner Philharmonic performing Ein Deutsches Requiem, Opus 45, Number 4. Wie lieblich sind deine Wohnungen? By Johannes Brahms.
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that was Asif Shar, Peter Kowal, and Sonny Murray from the album Ma, live at the Fundación Juan Miró with Ba.

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1: Yeah, yeah, yeah. Hey, look.

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The song you just heard was called Chandeliers by Dino Felipe off of his album No Fun Demo.

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Liberal

next week, you can listen to Atmospherics here on WREK. 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

0: She came from Greece. 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She studied sculpture at St. Martin's College. 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She said, fine. And in 30 seconds' time, she said, I want to live like common people. I want to do whatever common people do. I want to sleep with common people. I want to sleep with common people like you. 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

You just heard D.I.S. by Wonder Tricks Point Never off the album Tranquilizer.

once again back, it's the incredible. Guess the feeling wasn't indelible. Masticated up all the still ain't. Apathy had to make out of body the status quo. Avatar opportunity is creating the capital. And no cap, audiences are infinitely more valuable when they think in the ugly and acting fat in the fashion. Blue blocker chucks on the glowing screen. Blue baby bottles and soda streams. More pixels equal a brighter dream. You gotta function to know the scene. Killer, dream, killer. Straight edges turning out of lean. Silhouette is chilling with stilettos and a mean. Mug of something muddy, better hope it's stronger than caffeine. Drink it, let them tell you. Cool enough to rock the metal scene like it was natural. Matter of fact, come on and touch it. Might be what you actually want. A waste of energy debating the mechanical. When gender is so easily programmable, you know that. Beating it without leaving a bruise. Out your window, whatever you choose. Cameras are tracking your every move. So give them something that they can use. Modify energy with a click. Skin is impractical for a. What's a disease if you aren't sick? Consciousness is a memory stick. And that means that you can plug it in and feel what they believe. Drive it harder till you know them, you will never be relieved. In this moment, at your fingertips is everything you need. In a world full of feeling for.

I'm over, don't you? Now, give what you want, whatever the place for to be ready to go. You are a perfect picture, quote, I'm in your memory, so. I'm going to face your face, I'll be glistening and right at the golden hour in the middle of the golden city, so pretty can fall your power because.